0: little chin and sharp, no problem.
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0: Disrespectful bastard. 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
1: Hi, I'm Chucky. 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
2: Yeah, yeah.
3: Disrespectful bastard.
4: What's up, dude?
3: Let's go. Yeah, yeah.
1: Hi, I'm Chucky. Wanna play?
3: Yeah, yeah. Yeah.
2: Yeah.
3: Hey. Yeah.

mafia ball like the motherfucking Bucks. 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I'm running it up and I'm keeping it up. I'm putting it on and I'm keeping it clean. Accessory on me, I'm keeping the ring. Accessory Glock, yeah, I'm keeping the beam. 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Price to the bag, yeah, I'm tagging a bow. 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
1: 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And I look at my phone, I'm not missing like 24 car, man, he beeping and X.
2: I don't care what you hear, and I don't care about the rumors in person, my nigga address. 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
3: Catch a op nigga and stretch him, we send him to heaven. 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I don't got a heart, the bitch, I ain't like Kevin. 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
2: Man, my glass out of sight like the number 11. 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
0: Big booty bitch from New Orleans. 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

night. 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
1: Reentry complete.
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0: Well, damn. 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Still in that place. 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

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All we know is that Moolah, Benji's, Franklin's, and that Guala, Fetty, with us. 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
1: Miseducational titty boy. 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Middle of the war zone, I was backing in. With some cat, with some passes.

My name's Claire Rousey, and you're listening to Vended Dreams on NTS. Really been going through it lately. So I decided to kind of take a break from the usual programming and make this kind of mix. I jokingly call it all of the songs make me feel invincible. So that's kind of the vibe for what's going on today. Got some bangers. But yeah, just a lot of music that makes me feel better when I'm not doing so hot. A lot of stuff going on lately. Also like an insane creative rut, so maybe changing things up is for the best. I don't know. This is Night Squirrel, a track from friends of mine. And kind of like a lull in the pounding mix that I have for you today. I just kind of decided to choose these songs. Because I listen to them usually when I'm like driving around or, I don't know, like cooking or something. I'm making a grocery list right now also of things I need to get. I'm going to start baking again. I'm gearing up to play some shows in Canada, on the East Coast, in Portugal, in Germany. So this is a little plug for that, I guess. We've been listening to a lot of cool music that I like to listen to when I'm feeling bad or jammed out. Whatever that means. Check so far. We got Baby E, Lil Peep, Cali Cartier, Ian Dior, Suaiko, which is a funny one. Hyde, great new song from them. But yeah. I think I'm gonna play Young Thug next. And then some more, and then we'll all be done. Thanks for listening to my show on NTS.

0: key. 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
1: 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Ain't talking about nothing. 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
2: I'm gonna pull out with a nine. It's Pish Posh, I had a very good time.
3: Let's have a go, have a very good time.
2: This is your life.
1: I know them fuckboys online.
2: Let's have some team crumpets, nigga.

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All my threads authentic, I guess we just cut from different colors. 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

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I don't trust what's coming out they mouth. 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

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Life hard as a rock, really bring to the stings. 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

it just like I beam. 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I see her choose, man, I know she won't agree. 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Can't trust bitches, cause I know they gon' leave. I had big homies, but they try to mislead me.

Young Money presents Volume 1. 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

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It's Lil Plugger, you can hit me if you need line. 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
0: I heard he died, it was the best news.
1: Great.
0: Like I jumped up out a motherfucking test tube. Too sober, he get rude. She come through, she get screwed. In the huddle with my demons, I can't shoot. Nigga, then guess who prone to lose? Choosing moves wisely. Talk to her smooth like I'm Ron Isley. I kind of knew was when the drugs got me. Fleeing and looting where you might find me. With a nice bitch with a big hiney. Yikes. I'm making risky decisions. Giving you the gems, I'm suggesting you listen. Fingerprints is in the system, shooter using the mix. Nigga, you just lurking for profit. All my bitches tell me that I'm perfectly toxic. Topic of discussion, nigga, you hear that's indefinite. Talk about that nigga, then I'm setting the precedent. Fucking on the farm, it's just to get my set of this. Name a nigga that's better than me. Fucking dare you, bitch.
4: Yeah, innocent time, Lord, I ain't really give a shit. Use dumb bitches for the benefit. Pen the ship, different Bitcoin encrypted. This remind me of the days where we on the Silk Road. Toe dash, we need bread like French rolls and French toast. Bad French bitch doing the most. African shorty, she from the Ivory Coast. Under the cold, I heard the nigga try to reload. Pay the price you owe, you know how my salary go, yeah. Scriptures I wrote, don't even try to be cold. Rosebud, this life was chosen for us. I was molded from dust. It's hard to move forward when the motor get rust. Niggas ask who did it, you know that it's us. I'm more than Mordecai, someone more you can trust. My OG came up, snorting the dust. Short and bust.
0: Dead man walking since the day I was born. Doc looked me in my eyes and he seen I was gone. Lost one of my niggas, he was treating his nose. Lost another one of my homies, he was feeding his arm. Fuck a bogey while I watch the pit bull pee on the lawn. You see that I'm scorned. Sergio Ticini, they can see that I won.
1: Like a saint, nigga.
0: See what I'm on, I treat the form feline like I'm doing a porn.
4: I was in all black like the Phoenix core. Feeding the poor, they told me that they needed some more. So, all this fly shit, the fucking see that I'm on. I can bet every coin you've never seen it before.
0: Flip that, flip
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1: 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Live in the flesh, better back that chat.
2: Back
1: if corn gets crashed at us, I put on my life, they were slapping back.
2: Slapping.
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2: Yes.
1: Every day, gotta take that risk like a B by trap or glides with gang. Back it and bark it, push back, chance it.
2: Bow.
1: Man back beef or start it. 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
2: Nope.
1: Step outside with the largest aim up, high down, both at the target.
2: Bow.
1: She won't get blows and beat, but man can't cheat if the guy can't arch.
3: Wait,
1: I'm banned from talking loose. If I could, I'd tell you about drillings.
2: Drillings.
1: Most of them must have victims, trust me, the scoreboard's looking all different.
2: Dickens.
1: Bang on the ups, get banned. Give me the drop outside, I'm itching. Don't talk about taking risk,
2: nope.
1: But you know that you don't want to risk it.
2: Gang.
1: Brown and Peng, Gordon, Lighties, Ebony's onto the sav.
2: Why
1: get neck off a blue fit, gal, then dash, no way, cause she flex around man.
2: No way.
1: And let MT threats get sent. None of these pagans ride on gang.
2: Some
1: reload, then flip that pack or stain anyway, I'ma get that cash.
2: Trapping.
0: I went Joe and the shooting stopped, came back out and it started again. 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
2: 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For sure.
3: Nigga, you should be like, yo, yo, my friend, man. 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
3: Real nigga. 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
2: Front to the back.
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0: Conductor, conductor.
1: Yeah.

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He faces up to 20 years in prison if convicted. This stems from a March 4th incident in which police found Irvin, former teammate Alfredo Roberts, and two female companions in an Irvin, Texas motel room along with substantial amounts of marijuana and

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0: 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I slap a nigga like Will did Chris Rock, but not over no bits.
1: Stuffed all the cookies and gelato in the back when I'm blowing. 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Got that little bitch up off of Perky, now she doing tricks.

lines. The famous actor we once knew is looking paranoid and now spiraling. You're moving just like a degenerate. Every antic is feeling distasteful. Why calculate you're not as calculated? I can even predict your angle. Fabricating stories on the family front, cause you heard Mr. Morale. A pathetic master manipulator. I can smell the tales on you now. You're not a rap artist, you're a scam artist with the hopes of being

It is a sign of difficult times when a species deals with severe climatic outcomes and conditions. Nowadays, these outcomes and conditions are almost synonym of a world facing extreme climatic turmoil, human and non-human inequity, global warfare, genocidal fascism, massive extinction processes and scarcity of essential resources. It is a sign of difficult times when human and non-human entities strive to survive and do it with graciousness, virtuousness, solemnity, and high-functioning creativity. It is often then, in times of scarcity, the most groundbreaking art takes place. This is a testimony of it, here and now. From the south of the Americas, from the third world, a way to give testimony, and always declare death to the misery as a globalized phenomena, even in the most miserable conditions.

guardada en casa. Y esa está, la clavo con fe, si hay un

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1: Some of these politicians and stuff, their children are banging man's music in their house. Yeah, I promise you. I promise you. Some of these politicians that are saying, yeah, get drill out of there, at home, listening to it, vibing with their kids, cooking dinner. That's what's going on. But then they're going to go on TV tomorrow and start saying this book. Nah, come on, bro. This is fake. It has to stop, man.
2: Like, someone's actually told me that when they're angry,
3: yeah,
2: they put 6-7 on and just get all their aggression out, just vibes to the music. After a while, they get tired and just turn it off and they're calm.
3: Yeah.
2: Coming from London, like, it's a hard place. 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We're hard. 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
2: Quay back.
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1: Operation confirmed. 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

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Filling up clips and stuff. In skengs we trust and clutch. 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

0: Motorway trips and stuff. 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
1: SRB separation confirmed.
2: You know like that. You know like that. You know like that. 60.
1: Coming up on staging, the burnout of these twin solid rocket boosters at 2 minutes 5 seconds.

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0: 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The realist is coming back. I'll take up my drugs with this shit.
1: Energy made this one.
0: Yeah, they're swinging right now. 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

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You know what I'm saying? 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Shit ain't nothing on. 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Look at this. 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

0: 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Me and BZ was gang sliming, crack burgers. Whole night we was tripping.
1: Broad day, cracking any op, they ain't tough as they seem. He held his hand, he was bleeding out, he can't even breathe.
2: They know us for bouncing out of forms with blurs in it. They know them for driving 99s with the doors dented. 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I'm sticked up, R3 Gretzky.

0: don't call that Zaza before that Puka kill. 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
1: Don't get caught out of bounds, heard they got Puka kill. 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
1: 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Spin this block with this K, better duck for cover. 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Listen to us, we can show you how to chase some chip. Fortune cookies from Su Young, she just left a tip. All nighters, blue flammin', we rarely just chillin'. 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
1: 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Went down for the plug, now
2: these young bucks are fucked, B. Like, they look up to the drug dealers and shit. All the gangbangers, all footballers. All the footballers can't make it, bruh. Flying birds, all the trap stars can't make you think every little nigga gonna be Nina with the Nina.